to set my eyes on the land that the family's from. Westmoreland, yeah. 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
0: There she goes. 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

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My romancing was fine till I got out of line, cause I beeped when I should have bopped.

0: were giving me advice that I seldom ever took, but your hand never shook.
1: That's love.
0: Both knowing you were right, never shook a lever right, just gave me that look.
1: That's love.
0: When I had to learn the hard way and you would let me fall, but never did it out of spite.
1: That's love.
0: You told me never burn a bridge if you build it.

0: ready for bus off on them. See? All of them, sir. Not one a leader.
1: Pun me call button, watch them.
0: Cause them a play, them a lead, guy don't know, so them can't lead no way. 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

clouds of smoke, cold drinks, inebriated minds, let the heart speak. Hungry hustlers selling hope, a clean dope to empty soul, to empty soul. Pretty chicks, game of tricks, turning smiles to frowns. Told Rashi no flicks, rid of these clowns. Life's a fast ride, so hold on tight. Mulberry Street, we dance under the moonlight. Paradise exists, you'll find it at the Raven Night.

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Peace, love, bygone, big body guard, strong on bygones, and bygones be bygones. Can't do a fit check, you get the price wrong. Snake printed leather, but you pick the python.

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1: 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Real rap, bitch. 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
0: Excuse me, ladies and gentlemen. I don't mean to disturb, but

0: We got an album coming out called License to Ill.
1: In the end of August.
0: End of August. Oh, the Beastie Boys album is going to be deaf. Are you going to be deaf?
1: It has about, what, 10 new songs?
2: God, it's about 12 new songs.
1: 12 new songs.
0: 12 new songs on it. Kind of fly in a way, in a B-boy kind of way, maybe.

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Yo, man, pass that over here, man. All right. King of the Ab with the deaf female.

0: difference between a rapper and an MC?
1: It's between a barista and some jackass who makes a cup of coffee.
2: Yeah.
1: You know what I'm saying?
3: Okay, yeah. All right.
1: Difference between
2: sommelier and just, you know, a drunk.
1: Difference between somebody making a loaf of bread or going to the boulangerie. Mm. You know? This is the difference between a rapper and an MC.

Hi, I'm Ad-Rob from the Beastie Boys, and I'd like to invite you all onto our tour bus. We're on tour with Run DMC and Houdini and LL Cool J, and this is our bus. We decided we needed a tour bus, so we figured what better bus to get than Elvis Presley's bus.

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Can you let me know right now, please, for me to have the one?

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1: What is it?
0: You sell rap music?
2: We have some rap music.
1: Not a street.

0: Beastie Boys, not from Brooklyn, from Manhattan, but he is...
1: MCA.
2: And where are you from?
1: Brooklyn, USA.
0: All right. And I guess about now, I'm Mike D, born and bred in Manhattan, USA. Thank you.
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Fuck it, but it cool. I grew up fucking with the pan. That got furious. Feel like Tyrese Gibson. Like, y'all cop, please. I cop these. 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

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I've got to let him know how much I care. 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